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First you gotta

tension in the dugout, buzzing like a beehive. Yankee Stadium went wild when Jackie won the race.

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